welcome to the day's transmission roundup. My name is Ben Gamori. I've got lots of good new music for you this week. Kicking off the show with two new tracks from Doneo, his new album Indigo Child. It's a free download from his Bandcamp page. That track was Mood to the Galdem. You're going to get a track called Honey in a second.

So that's Donneo there. Some excellent new music from him, I think. And we're going to give you new music this week, also from the likes of Nicholas Yar, Jamie Woon, Penguin Prison, some stuff from Oven Recordings, Extra Well, Calibre, and loads more. This new from Lemaitre on Kitsune, Maison 12 sampler. This track's called Excuse Me.

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1: Absolutely slamming track there from Le Maître on Kitsune. And now it's two tracks, brand new from Nicolas Yar, available as a free download from Clown and Sunset's SoundCloud page. They had a bit of a technical error getting them up there last week. This very deep ambient track is called Don't Break My Love.

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This track is called Why Didn't You Save Me? Mind-bending stuff.

0: Bonjour, bonjour. This is BZP representing Headbanger Records from Paris, and you're listening to Data Transmission Roundup with the one and only Ben Gomori.
1: Thanks to BZP. Great stuff there as well from Nicholas Yar. Remember, you can get that free from Clown and Sunset's SoundCloud page. Now two great tracks on Afterglow from a guy from, I believe he's from Glasgow. He's called Akira Kiteshi. This track is called Transmission.

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1: Another couple of remixes of Lana Del Rey. Video games and blue jeans. It's Jamie Woon's remix of Video Games. Afterwards, you're going to get Penguin Prison's remix of Blue Jeans. Both absolutely superb.

Massive, massive track here from Vaggio, new on Oven Recordings, Josh Winks' ever-impressive label. And if you hadn't guessed already, it's called Don't You Want Some More?

don't need me to tell you, you want to put on a slice of house music that is as classy as this, but you're listening to the sounds of Dynamic Music, release number 53, played your track off it last week. And here's another one, an artist called APP. The track's called Smiling Faces.

absolutely amazing music from Extraveld's gorgeous new album on Cocoon. Really cool mix of deep, kind of melodic, heady techno and kind of Collective Termstrasser style downbeat electronica stuff, a bit of a dubsteppy influence in places. This track is called Die Welt ist nicht genug, which I believe translates to The World is Not Enough. Amazing album.

towards the end of the show, but just tell you about what's going on Data Transmission this week. Place to be is datatransmission.co.uk, if you didn't know already. If you're listening to this on one of our radio station partners around the world, perhaps. And this week, we've got interviews with Carl Cox and Dave Seaman, two absolute legends. New names like Kuedo, that's Jamie, formerly of Vexed, his new solo project. Dub Physics as well. We've got Shook in New Talent. And Russia's Unquote, star of Med School, providing a hot podcast. Also, don't forget that 26th of November at Alexandra Palace is the Together Winter Music Festival. Data Transmission. I can't believe I just got the name of our website wrong. Data Transmission, we're hosting a headphone disco arena with a massive lineup: Glimmers, Utah Saints, Thomas Gandhi, Reset, Hot City, Burns, Monarchy, Mighty Mouse, Cosmonauts, Ruben and Ra, and us lot. And that's not to mention the likes of Eric Prydz in concert in the main hall, John Digweed, Pete Tong, Sebastian Ledger, Simeon Mobile Disco, Chris Lake, Fake Blood, Death in Vegas, Vitalik. The list goes on. Fenix Solaire, Maya Jane Cole, Sebastian, Alex Metric, John Dahlback. Ridiculous lineup. Last remaining tickets left, together-club.co.uk. Or easier still, datatransmission.co.uk/tickets. Really hope to see you there. It's going to be a massive night. And now rounding off the show with two remixes of tracks by Edwin Van Cleef, a guy who used to make kind of funked up tech trance and now makes various forms of kind of French electro flavours. This track's called Triton and it's the Pharaoh Black Magic remix.

finishing the show this week. Edwin Van Cleef featuring Gemini Club. Never Be Alone at Night, remixed by Blue Satellite, a name to keep your eyes on. 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My name is Ben Gamori. 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Get in touch via Twitter or Facebook. We'll see you next week.

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We all want to help one another. Human beings are like that. We want to live by each other's happiness, not by each other's misery. We don't want to hate and despise one another. In this world, there's room for everyone. The good earth is rich and can provide for everyone. The way of life can be free and beautiful. And we have lost the way. Greed has poisoned men's souls, has barricaded the world with hate, has goose-stepped us into misery and bloodshed. We have developed speed, we have shut ourselves in. Machinery that gives abundance has left us in want. Our knowledge has made us cynical.

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We all want to help one another. Human beings are like that. We want to live by each other's happiness, not by each other's misery. We don't want to hate or despise one another. In this world, there's room for everyone. The good earth is rich and can provide for everyone. The way of life can be free and beautiful. But we have lost the way. Greed has poisoned men's souls, has barricaded the world with hate, has goose-stepped us into misery and bloodshed. We have developed speed, we have shut ourselves in. Machinery that gives abundance.

flames of house, born from embers of disco. 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

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Drift back and stack. 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

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My name is Ben Gamori. We are datatransmission.co.uk. The sounds of Blue Mar 10, back with a new album, Love Is The Devil. Drum and bass legends. This is actually the lead single out early this summer called Five Summers. I'm going to play another track a bit later. And if you stick around, you're also going to get new music from the likes of Till Von Sign, Penguin Prison, Calibre, Mason, more Extravelt,

heard the sounds there of Metronomy, Everything Goes My Way, remixed in fine fashion by Ewan Pearson, A Man Is On Fire. This is coming in, the C90s remix of Clubfoot's Last Words.

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1: Yo, this is Yasun from Mason, and you're locked into the sound of Data.

was the first of another two tracks we're playing this week from Extra Belt's new album Cocoon in Alpha. It's called The Next Little Thing. Owes more than a little to a certain Timbaland and Missy B, I believe it is. No, it's Busta Rhymes. Classic stuff, reinterpreted. Now for two tracks from a duo called Mario and Vidis, doing great stuff on Silence Music. There's an album sampler from their new album Change, coming out on November 28th. And this track is called When Nobody Listens.

0: Roundup with Ben Gamori.
1: Believe or not, that was not the voice of Roisin Murphy, but somebody who sounds a lot like her. She's called Geirdre. And that was her track with Marion Vidis, the aforementioned. The track's called Slow. Really nice stuff. Now, keeping it deep and chuggy. One of my favourite producers and DJs at the moment, Till Von Sein, out of Germany. Two tracks from his debut album on Sewell. This is a title track, Limited. If you didn't check his podcast with Ace Transmission the other month, you really need to. It's excellent, excellent mix. He's got a lot of stuff going on at the moment, obviously promoing his album. And if you like the sounds of Sewell, which I hope you do, if you're a regular listener to the show at least, or anyone with any amount of taste, they're doing a party with Holic in London. If anyone's around in London on November the 19th, this is coming Saturday, down at 1001 on Brick Lane. Chopstick and John, label owners back to back, and Trixie Live. I'm definitely going to be there. It'd be crazy to miss it. Speaking of good parties, last night was the excellent Lift party, a very secretive venue in East London. Big up the guys who run that. Awesome night.

was Miguel Miggs and Michelle Undergunitz. I can't even say it. Michelle Undigacello. That's a half decent attempt. The track's called Close Your Eyes on Om Records. Another track from Extrel now. I'll stick with this one. It takes a second to get going. It's called Phoebe. It's a good opportunity just to tell you about where you can find me in the next couple of weeks. Playing at a little night called Development at the Silver Bullet in London this Friday the 18th of November up in Finsbury Park, where we used to do Data Transmission Presents parties, which leads me on to the following week, November 26th, Alexandra Palace, Together Winter Music Festival. We're hosting a headphone disco with a huge lineup. I believe it's sold out though, so you're going to have to do your work cut out if you're trying to find a ticket. Check out together-club.co.uk for details though. Kruder and Dorfmeister kind of vibes on this one, I think.

Bonjour, this is BZP representing at Banger Records from Paris, and you're listening to Data Transmission Brother with the one and only Ben Gomori.

heard Calibre's Windows. And in the background, Blue Martin again, featuring Jenny Potts. Gorgeous track called The Fourth. Bringing the show to a close this week. Just a quick note to say, check out datatransmission.co.uk this week. If you do that, you're going to get a podcast from Disco Boys Cosmonauts. Interview with hot talent at the moment, Dusky. Warrior One, Stefano Noferini, author, Zeta and Basile and Kitsune also feature. And all that remains for me to say is thanks very much for listening. My name is Ben Gamori, we are Data Transmission, this is The Roundup. Please do get in touch, by the way, if you like what we're doing. We always like to hear from you. And perhaps more importantly, please everyone get on my Movember campaign. I'm just outside the top 500 earners in the UK, growing a moustache to raise funds to fight prostate cancer. You can donate at mobro.co/MMMP. And if you like the show at all and you enjoy what we do, the least you can do is give a little bit of money to charity on my behalf. mobro.co/MMMP, triple MP. I'll say that one more time because I messed it up. mobro.co/MMMP. Thanks very much and we'll see you next week.

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You can't learn it in college or university. It's something that you live and experience.

most important thing of all is that no matter how serious the situation is and how difficult it may be, that the storm really doesn't matter until the storm begins to get you down. My advice to you, and the quick that brings to us, is that it's rough and tough in this ghetto. A lot of funny stuff going down, but you got to walk through.

to the day's transmission roundup. My name is Ben Gamori. I've got lots of good new music for you this week. Kicking off the show with two new tracks from Doneo, his new album Indigo Child. It's a free download from his Bandcamp page. That track was Mood to the Galdem. You're going to get a track called Honey in a second.

So that's Donneo there. Some excellent new music from him, I think. And we're going to give you new music this week, also from the likes of Nicholas Yar, Jamie Woon, Penguin Prison, some stuff from Oven Recordings, Extra Well, Calibre, and loads more. This new from Lemaitre on Kitsune, Maison 12 sampler. This track's called Excuse Me.

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1: Absolutely slamming track there from Le Maître on Kitsune. And now to two tracks, brand new from Nicholas Yar, available as a free download from Clown and Sunset's SoundCloud page. They had a bit of a technical error getting them up there last week. This very deep ambient track is called Don't Break My Love.

part two of this new EP. This track is called Why Didn't You Save Me? Mind-bending stuff.

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1: 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Great stuff there as well from Nicholas Yar. Remember, you can get that free Clown and Sunset SoundCloud page. Now two great tracks on Afterglow from a guy from, I believe he's from Glasgow. He's called Akira Kiteshi. This track is called Transmission.

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1: Another couple of remixes of Lana Del Rey. Video games and blue jeans. It's Jamie Woon's remix of Video Games. Afterwards, you're going to get Penguin Prison's remix of Blue Jeans. Both absolutely superb.

Massive, massive track here from Vaggio, new on Oven Recordings, Josh Winks' ever-impressive label. And if you hadn't guessed already, it's called Don't You Want Some More?

don't need me to tell you, you want to put on a slice of house music that is as classy as this, but you're listening to The Sounds of Dynamic Music, release number 53. Played you a track of it last week. And here's another one, an artist called APP. The track's called Smiling Faces.

absolutely amazing music from Extravelt's gorgeous new album on Cocoon. Really cool mix of deep, kind of melodic, heady techno and kind of Collective Termstrasser style downbeat electronica stuff with a bit of a dubsteppy influence in places. This track is called Die Welt ist nicht genug, which I believe translates to The World is Not Enough. Amazing album.

towards the end of the show, better just tell you about what's going on Data Transmission this week. Place to be is datatransmission.co.uk, if you didn't know already. If you're listening to this on one of our radio station partners around the world, perhaps. And this week, we've got interviews with Carl Cox and Dave Seaman, two absolute legends. Newer names like Kuedo, that's Jamie, formerly of Vexed, his new solo project. Dub Physics as well. We've got Shook, a new talent. And Russia's Unquote, star of Med School, providing a hot podcast. Also, don't forget that 26th of November at Alexandra Palace is the Together Winter Music Festival. Data Transmission. Just got the name of our website wrong. Data Transmission, we're hosting a headphone disco arena with a massive lineup: Glimmers, Utah Saints, Thomas Gandhi, Reset, Hot City, Burns, Monarchy, Mighty Mouse, Cosmonauts, Ruben and Ra, and us lot. And that's not to mention the likes of Eric Prydz in concert in the main hall, John Digweed, Pete Tong, Sebastian Ledger, Simeon Mobile Disco, Chris Lake, Fake Blood, Death Vegas, Vitalik. The list goes on. Fenix Solaire, Maya Jane Cole, Sebastian, Alex Metric, John Dahlback. Ridiculous lineup. Last remaining tickets left. Together-club.co.uk. Or easier still, datatransmission.co.uk/tickets. Really hope to see you there. It's going to be a massive night. And now rounding off the show with two remixes of tracks by Edwin Van Cleef, a guy who used to make kind of funked up tech trance and now makes various forms of kind of French electro flavours. This track's called Triton and it's the Pharaoh Black Magic remix.

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Edwin Van Cleef featuring Gemini Club. 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